0: Somos pioneros. 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Vortrix.
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1: Word up. 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
1: 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Vortrix. 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
1: Quedarse quieto es retroceder. Vorterix.

0: 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Vorterix.
1: Hey.
2: Yo, what's good?
3: Hey, beautiful.
4: Oh, so
3: I apologize, you're together. I know I fucked up.
2: I just hope that you want to spend more time.
4: What I called to say

0: What's up? Well, I don't understand what you're trying to tell me.
1: Sounds like human hair.
0: You could have waited.
1: What, Gumby?
0: I said, I'm sick of you taking over.
2: Oh, I want to record the drums on all our albums, alright? Modular? Hear that?

magic got that load. John, I'm going higher, all aboard. I'm gonna take my seat right way back. Watch out, memory.